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All units responding to 322 Garnet Lane. There's smoke showing in the garage, no fire scene. Smoke showing in the garage, possibly a dog inside the garage as well. No one is answering the door.

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0: 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Ladder 14 from command.
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1: Go ahead, Engine 5 to command.
0: We got overhaul complete. We're ready to probably start picking up here. We will need fire investigation.
1: 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Car 80 is en route to assist with your investigation. And you guys will be taking up what you need.
0: Copy. We're going to leave engine 5, 200 foot engine 3/4 in place until car 80 gets here. Otherwise, we can pick everything up.

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1: Go ahead, command.
0: Car 80 just got on scene. They're going to be making their way up to locate you. I'm going to go ahead and pass command back to you. Engine 5 will be Garnet command.
1: Copy that, Car 31. Just a heads up, Engine 5 is going to have to go to Nacusa for a replacement air pack after this. 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
0: Copy that. Let us know if we can provide any assistance when you get over there.
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0: 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Two-story apartment complex, not sure, and we'll be out investigating.
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1: They have not, but I can notify them.
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0: 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I don't know. This is just a burnt out street light. Engine 6 is returning. I guess you can notify traffic and maybe they can take a look at it tomorrow.
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0: 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Are you still online with the patient?
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0: There's nothing wrong with this person. Med 4 can return. 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
1: Copy, Medicaid. And just to let you know, PD is there. They're going to check on the patient. They said they would advise after it was you were already added. 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
0: Copy that. 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
0: 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Congratulations, quarter, thank you.
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0: Yeah, we were there about a half hour ago, or maybe longer, but she wasn't injured at the time, so we'll see you when you get there this time.
1: And two copies. Is this going to be room 328, or is this 332 actually?
0: 332. This is the one that I tried to get CARES involved with, but I don't know if they ever did anything.
1: Copy that, Mentee.

0: MG-12 to med 7. You got a head injury. I think there's a little bit of ETOH on board as well.
1: Copy that.

Clinton Lavelle Unit, City Madison 206 Eastwood Boulevard, cross of Flint Agate. City Madison Fire has been dispatched from Echo Level Response for a pulse on breather. Rear and vicinity trained, equipped, and can respond. Please advise the comm center.

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1: MedTen, go.
0: Sounds like there's some fighting going on with this as well in the background. We got police en route. You might want to stage.
1: Got me. MedTen can stage. MedTen, stage that total.
0: Got the MedTen.
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1: They're moving a little slow. They're just now on County Highway CV getting to Packers.
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Engine 702 from 701. 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
1: 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Med 4, can you go ahead with that? That didn't come through.
0: What's the room number?

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0: I'm sorry, Med 7 is at St. Mary's.
1: Med 7 at St. Mary's. Med 4 is apartment 205.
2: Thank you.

0: 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On the area. On the
1: 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Med 3, copy in the area.
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1: Hi, 3.
2: 3 Medic, do you have anything further? We made contact with someone, but they were a male. We've rolled up and down East Main and found no female.
1: I don't. It was called in by someone that was across the street. Their phase 2 was spotting in front of 814, which is on the west side of East Main, east of Livingston, so possibly in front of the city garage.
2: Copy. We'll be out in the area investigating with engine 3. We'll advise.
1: 10-4.
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0: 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We're finding nothing. We're going to call it good 10. Engine 3, Mission 3 returning.
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4: 3 medic. We've made contact with that subject, and he's in IMS. Do you have anything further?

0: negative. Just someone calling in that he seems strung out and standing up but sleeping.
1: Come from a mid-3, we're out of contact. No EMS needed here.
0: Med-3, copy that. Is there any need for police to do a welfare check on him?
1: No, no need for PD to do a welfare check.
0: Copy, thanks.

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1: Don't shut those right now. Just come and check the building to the left of that. Let's see what we got in there.
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0: Madison at 5. 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Are you getting any indication of where she may be in the store?
1: It's just coming in from a medical alarm. They didn't have any contact with her, so that's just the location she was plotting at.
0: Copy that, Med 5 is on scene. We'll be investigating.
1: Med 5 on scene.

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1: Yeah, I'm on the phone with the alarm company. 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
1: 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We went through the interior of the building. We're going to check the parking lot.
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1: 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We're checking the parking lot here. 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

0: 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We're not finding anything. We're going to be returning.
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Here's two. To check person for 830 Hayes Road at the Red Roof Inn in room 232. Copy. 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
0: 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Our patient has passed out on us multiple times now.
1: Yeah, we've been coming hot the whole time. What's the best entrance?
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1: Copy. We're pulling in now.

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0: 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Yes, we don't need you.
1: 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Can you go ahead and repeat?
0: You guys can disregard. Go back home.
1: 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Thank you. Counselor, please show Med 2 on the air.
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0: 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We'll be at METC. 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
1: 3 for 1, go, just walking in right now.
0: Copy that. That deputy, I think, dropped us off on the wrong floor. Could you guys, when you get in the elevator, stop at floor 3? Unless we're on the right floor, there's no one here beating us, so it doesn't look to be accurate, our location. If you guys could pick us up on 3, that'd be great.
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0: Do we still have Med 5 coming with us or a different ambulance?
3: Negative. Coded out as a public assist. Do you need EMS?
0: 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Can you send an ambulance this way, please?
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We'll take this. I'll let you know if we need you. 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
1: 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I don't seem like they're treating this as a burglary if you want to just hang back.
0: 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We'll get a little closer in stage.

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0: 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Our patient has a small laceration on the back of the head, so you need a few stitches.
1: 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We'll be in there in a couple minutes.

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0: 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I was just giving you a heads up. 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
3: 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We got a pretty good header coming up. Let's make that a working still.
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0: Copy that. We already updated to the greater alarm. A report of flames out of the top. Let's see, from one of the towers there.
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1: Go ahead, engine 3. 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We got fire blowing out of both silos. Heavy fire blowing out of both silos. 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Engine 3 will be fire attack.
2: Copy. 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
1: 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We do have same report as Med 3. We do have evacuation progress. They're going to complete a 360 for us. We're going to be out going on a fire attack. 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
1: Engine 3, go.
2: Do we have an ETA on power getting shut off?
1: No, we don't.
2: Copy that. Ladder 8 is full of water. It is making a difference inside, but we do need to hit it from inside as well.
1: Copy that. If you could stand right there and hit it, that'd be good. But if you have to enter the building, no go.
2: Copy that. Ladder 802, shut us down. Command from Ladder 8, we got everything knocked down up here. Like you said, probably going to get inside, do the rest.
1: Copies.

0: command from safety.
1: Safety, go ahead, command.
0: We still have some confusion. We need to know what side ladder 8's on here, what side you're parked on. What division is this?
1: You're on the D side, along with engine 10 and ladder 8.
0: Did you say D Delta?
1: Copy, D Delta side.
0: Received. Ladder 8, D Delta. Man, fire 9.
1: Fire 9, go.
0: Fire 9 is on the Bravo division now with ladder 14. Ladder 14 is putting the stick up on the Bravo division. I'll have Bravo division lead.
1: Copy that.

0: command to ladder 14.
1: Go ahead, 14's got the roof of their stick. Bravo Division.
0: Copy that. Do you guys need a line or to be relayed or anything over there?
1: Yeah, we're going to need a line if we're going to use this for water tower operations.
0: Copy that. 8 from command.
2: Engine 8, go ahead.
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3: 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Molten aluminum.
0: Copies.
4: Command from Engine 3, fire attack, car 4, seaside.
0: Go ahead.
4: We've hit it from the exterior. We're able to reach the fire. It appears to have knocked down on the interior.
0: Copy that.

0: Safety from command.
1: This is safety on Delta. Yeah.
0: How are we looking over there?
1: Still a little active fire above the sprinklers from the interior. Still need this power shut down before we can make any advance on this. A little concerned about the equipment.
0: Copy that. MG&E is right here by the car. They're heading your way.
2: Eight-year-old male, general weakness. Started this morning. We'll get you vitals when you get here. 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
3: 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We'll be there in about 12 to 14.

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1: Safety, go.
0: Apparently they have molten hot aluminum in there. 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
1: Received. 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
0: MG&E is working on that right now.
1: Command from safety.
0: Go ahead, safety.
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0: 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Engine 5, Red.
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4: 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We're right by the lobby. 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
2: Can you please have MG&E respond? We saw them here earlier, but I've not seen them now.
1: 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I'll give them a call.
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1: Safety, go ahead, this is command.
0: Our crews on Delta here just took a briefing from the site manager here. We got a pretty good idea of what to be aware of when making entry. We're still holding off until we have confirmation that power is shut before sending crews in here.
1: Command copies. Do you guys still see active fire or no?
0: That's a negative.
1: 31, command copies.

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1: Heading to Mary's.
2: Bravo's command, go ahead.
3: Ladder 14 has eyes on access doors to each silo accessible from the Bravo.
2: Copy that. Bravo from command.
3: Bravo command.
2: Yeah, we're looking at the silos right now. Looks like one of those cables or whatever seems to have broken. Not sure if stability-wise that's good or not. But stand by here. We'll see if we can should have somebody go up there.
3: Copy that. I also have MG&ER up just to advise gas is shut off to the building. Gas.
2: Copy that. Gas is shut off to the building.
1: Unseen.

0: Command from letter 8.
1: Letter 8, go ahead, it's command.
0: We're looking at the stack to where we are, to the right. It looks like it's starting to push out of the of a vent a little harder now. Getting a little more smoke out of the roof line, too.
1: Copy that. Let me do something here. Safety from command.
2: Safety, go.
1: You're the one that's closer and talk to those guys. Are we able to start pulling water again?
2: Where do you want to pull water from?
1: Looks like interior of these stacks are starting to blow a little bit of steam, smoke out of them.
2: Based on the survey or intel from the site manager, we have to be mindful of where that water's going. Our crews on Delta here have a good idea of what the vaps that are of concern. I'd like them to get eyes on that in relation to where the fire is or where water might be flowing before we go exterior on it again.
1: Copy that. We'll stand by then.

0: command from safety.
1: Safety, go ahead.
0: MG&E, that was the gas rep. He said the power's another 10 minutes away. Based on what we're seeing with the water from the interior, that just might be steam from the sprinklers that are hitting those stacks right now. Rep said it's about 1,200 degrees of what should be coming up out of there, so that's going to kick some steam off for a while.
1: Copy that. We'll just stand by and wait for this power to get out so we can get interior.
0: That's a firm. I have engine 3, engine 10, medic 3 will be ready to go for an interior recon and primary on the Delta here when we get the go-ahead.
1: Copy that. Appreciate it.

0: Engine 9 from the comm center.
1: Go ahead.
0: Yeah, so it is true they pulled them to KIP, but they'll get someone back out as soon as they can.
1: Okay, yeah, they were here on scene earlier. We're just trying to determine if what they did while they were here. Understood, though.

0: Command, Bravo.
1: Command, go ahead.
0: Yeah, the tick from Ladder 14 shows that the roof is cool, just some hot spots on the stacks as expected, but the roof leading up to the stacks appears cool.
1: All right, Command copies. We're just waiting for MG to shut it down, and then we're going to have some teams go interior and see if there's anything going.
2: We got burn food up here. We do a little natural ventilation. We'll let it clear out. We'll give you a heads up on when we can try a reset. Probably a couple minutes.

0: Crowd serve, car 31.
1: Go ahead, sir. Car 31, go ahead.
0: Yeah, Comp Center from Command. Can we get Engine 9 to bring Squad 9 out to the scene?
1: Currently on a call right now, waiting for MG&E.
0: Copy that. Stay by.
1: With the spot. Okay, so you copy car 31, obviously?
2: Yes, sir. We'll contact them directly, thanks.
1: And get squad 9.
0: Copy that, appreciate it.
1: I copy, Met 11.

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1: Command, go ahead.
0: 20-minute benchmark.
1: Command copies.

0: command from safety.
1: Go ahead.
0: Do you have the site reps with you?
1: Yeah, they're right behind us. Where you want them?
0: Suggestion was made here to think about shutting down the sprinklers when we go in there, just to let this thing breathe a little bit and see what we're dealing with without water flowing.
1: Copy that. We'll get in contact with them.
0: Command from Bravo.
1: Go ahead, Bravo. It's command.
0: Yeah, we checked in Excella. Charlie Delta corner is where the sprinkler control valve is. Engine 8's available if you want them to address that.
1: Copy that. Right now I just sent over two representatives to safety. I'll let them confirm and then I'll let you know.
0: Copy.

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1: Stand by for a second.

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1: Med 5.
0: At St. Mary's.
1: Med 5, copy. Here's one from the comm center.
2: Here's one.
1: Did you send one off Regent?
2: Here's one, copies.

0: Safety Go Command.
1: The Safety Go.
0: Yeah, you go with your message.
1: Site reps here are going to go over to that control valve. If we can have Engine 8, meet them over there, and we'll be on standby for that.
0: Yeah, we need, we'll probably have Engine 8 hook up to the FTC then.
1: You picked the crew. We just told them we'd send a crew over to the sprinkler control valve to stand by until we needed it shut down.
0: Yeah, we just got to make sure somebody's hooked up to FTC in case there's a failure, you know, with piping or something. We need to use it again. Fire Marshal Sullivan's on his way out. He kind of explained some things to me. But, yeah, we'll send Engine 8 over to that area.
1: Message received. We're still in a holding pattern on Delta.
0: 31 copies.
2: 6.
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0: Go ahead, Bravo. Command.
1: The physical Engine 8 is positioned for water supply for Tower 14, Ladder 14's aerial if need be. If you're saying we're going to not go with that, I can physically move the engine. Otherwise, it was just going to be the crew on foot to shut down the sprinkler for you.
2: Command from Fire 6.
0: Fire 6, go ahead.
2: I'm still here with the site folks, and they have not gotten the final confirmation that power is off for the full building, just awareness. And a little bit more awareness, that middle of the three silver stacks does have a slight compromise to it. There's a bit of a bow to it. We're not sure why, but it does appear to be new.
0: 31 copies.
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0: It's going to be a change of assignment. You're going to have to go make the FTC over by Engine 10 on the Bravo side.
6: 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Going to make the FTC.
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7: 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I'll get you another engine.

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1: Two things. Squad 9's en route to the fire scene. Second thing is there's been a car accident while we're on that other call, and there's a vehicle, stable vehicle in front of our station that needs to filter.
0: Okay, accident in front of the station, they'll need a tow truck. You're taking Squad 9 to the scene. Is Engine 9 still remaining in service?
1: That's right, Engine 9. We're going to be available in quarters, sending one to the fire. And police have been notified of the accident. The people here say police are not going to respond. We do have two vehicles that need a tow. One Prius right now that we're most concerned about is to be towed out. So,
0: okay, I can have Schmitz head that way and just check on him.
2: Engine 3 and hook up from them. Why don't you lay into it yourself? Engine 5 copies.
3: Ladder 8 from safety.
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3: 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We're finding a heat signature on the ceiling that's 350 degrees. Are you guys able to swing over and see if you see any hot spots coming from the exterior?
4: Copy.

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1: Command, go ahead, safety.
0: Rev and ladder 8 evaluate a hot spot. From the interior, we're seeing a flicker. Believe it could be some smoldering or fire. Can you confirm electrical is off?
1: Standby.

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1: Safety, go.
0: Just spoke with MGE representative. Apparently, electric is not confirmed to being off.

0: command from safety.
1: Command, go ahead.
0: We're going to get some hose lines and start hitting this fire from the interior. Just spoke with site rep. They have no concern of water flowing where the fire is showing.
1: Copy that. Just an update. We do not have confirmation from MG&E. Gave us confirmation that the power is not off yet.
0: Safety copy. We're staying exterior, hitting it from the outside.
1: Copy that.
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1: Engine 8 from command.
0: Engine 8, go ahead, command.
1: You guys are at the sprinkler shutoff valve.
0: I think that's engine 5.
1: Bravo from command.
3: Bravo, I've got ladder 14 and engine 8.
1: Yeah, and, just wondering, was one of those crews, I believe it was engine 8, supposed to go to the shutoff valve for the sprinkler system?
3: We offered that, but it would require ladder 14's water supply to be moved, so we understood you were sending engine 5.
1: Copy that. We got engine 5 over there. Just double check it. I didn't know if the valve, shutoff valve was somewhere different. Engine 5 from command.
0: Command from engine 5.
1: When you guys get set up, just stay by there, and we'll let you know

0: Command from Fire 6.
1: Fire 6, go ahead.
0: I just made face-to-face with the MG&E crew who showed up 5 minutes ago. The power is off for the whole facility.
1: Command copies. All units on the fire ground. MG&E has confirmed fire power shut off to the whole building.
2: Command from Engine 5. 5's hooked up to the FCC.
1: Copy that.

0: command from safety.
1: Go ahead, safety, this is command.
0: We have engine 10, medic 3, ready to go interior on the 300 footer. Engine 3 is going to check the structure towards Charlie side of the building to see that we don't have any other extension like the one we just found. So we're going to start engine 10, medic 3 on a primary and recon of this side of the building. Engine 3 will do the building towards Charlie.
1: Command copies. Just let me know how things are going.

0: Yeah, go ahead.
1: I know you're working on that Delta side interior. 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
0: Copy that. Would that be engine 8?
1: Affirmative.
0: Copy that. 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
1: Engine 8 going in R3.
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0: Go ahead, safety is command.
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0: 31 copies.
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1: Command copies.

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0: Yeah, command. Just for checking for extension in here. The only flame we're seeing is the middle stack. Just has a small flame above the sprinkler system. That's about it for extension we're seeing.
1: Above the sprinkler system?
0: That's correct, Chief.
1: Engine 3, go ahead.
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1: Get our ladder 14 up there. 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We might have to pull some things down to get to it.
4: 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They're going to take their high-rise kit up and have a handline in place and access that lower door stack. Get eyes on and then perform any overhaul in that area needed.

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0: Engine 10, medic 3, safety, exterior, power 7. 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
1: Copy that. 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
1: Engine 8, Fire 3, outside, Bravo side.
0: Copy that, you are out.
1: Command from Bravo, I've got engine out, 8 out, they're par 4, I'm reassigning them to help ladder 14 with stretching the high-rise kit.
0: Command copies.

0: Command, ladder 14.
1: Go ahead, 14's command.
0: We got a little bit of fire in the stack. We'll knock it down with the line once it gets up here.
1: Copy that. Let's be careful with how much water we're flowing. Just don't want to end up hitting that molten aluminum.
0: Copy that. We also have a sprinkler head activated right below us, too.
2: Doesn't copy.
3: Call center, Med 4. Med 4. Do you have any more information on the location of this patient? We're at the clinic now.
0: Did we hear a transmission that you have a ladder company preparing to flow water from the exterior?
1: Not from the exterior. I thought they were going to shoot just a little bit in that stack. I told them to be careful where they're flowing.
0: If they're shooting, they should not shoot towards Delta. Shoot towards Alpha to keep the water away from that vat.
1: Ladder 14 from command.
0: Ladder 14 has the message.
1: Copy that.
0: Ladder 14 from Engine 8. Ladder 14 from Engine 8, we're on our way up. Grab your can if you can too.

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1: Safety on Delta.
0: Anybody over there that doesn't have their helmets on or whatever probably should move away.
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0: command from safety.
1: Command, go ahead.
0: Is engine 8 going up with that hand line on ladder 14?
1: Engine 8's going up there with them, yes.
0: Yeah, we should get flow coming from Delta, ladder 8's position over ladder 14. Anything coming from Alpha is going to be shooting towards that bat.
2: Safety from Bravo. They have a hand line in place and are going to just trickle water onto the 3-inch flames. We're not using a big stream.
0: Receive, just awareness level. The bat is just below the stack towards Delta.
2: Affirmative, they've been directed to point towards Alpha.
3: Med 4 has patient contact.

0: 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Yeah, engineer, you can send me that water whenever you're ready.
1: Copy, water coming.

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1: Command copies.

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2: Hey, are you able to keep that down a little bit? 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
1: Copy that.
2: Looks like it's Skip Corp. 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
1: Larry, go.
0: We're going to see if we're going to have you put some holes in the roof up there over there in that area, just to see if we got for extension and anything up there.
1: Ladder 14 has a hose up here. I don't think we need to.
0: Copy that.

0: here from Ladder 14. Good. I lost all my pressure here. I'm not getting anything from you.
1: Nine and Medic 2, medical incident, 660 South Whitney Way.
2: Cash 2 from the comm center, I got you assigned to one off of Hayes.
3: Copy.
0: From ADOC. It should be good. Line is hard, and I got 120 on the gauge here.

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1: Ladder two.
0: You can assign us or engine 9 to that Whitney Way call.
1: Going for 9. Engine 9, you can disregard.
2: 8002 from ladder 14. Yeah, I'm good now. They just start using more, so maybe send me like 30, 40 more PSI. Yeah, good copy.

0: command. We've got the bomber just cooling in. There's no active flame.
1: Copies. We still got to check for extension, though.

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1: Go ahead, this command.
0: We're not getting any abnormal heat signatures on the roof. Engine 8 did a primary below us, so we don't have any extension on this side.
1: Copy that. Come on out.
0: Ladder 14 copies, exiting the roof. Far 6.
2: Ladder 1401, 1402, you want this shut down?
0: All firm.
2: Okay, you want 8 to shut down our supply?

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1: Copies, disconnected.
0: Minor. Safety from command.
1: Safety go.
0: Can you give us one more search inside just to see if there's anything going? And then we'll kind of make some decisions about what we're going to do next after that.
1: Command from Ladder 14.
0: Stand by, Ladder 14. Safety, go ahead with your message.
1: Yeah, we can send a crew to do one more lap. Thinking we should shut down the sprinklers after that and let this thing breathe and see what happens.
0: Command copies, we'll do that.
2: Letter 2 from Ed 2, you can return, thank you.
3: Letter 2, copy. Counseling Letter 2, returning.
1: Letter 2, copy. Close it.
0: Copy that. We won't shut down sprinklers until then, but yeah, cut that and give us an update.
1: From 802, your supply is shut down. I'm going to leave the hose intact for now until we're all clear.
0: Letter 1402 copies. Yeah, I was just thinking the same thing.

0: there. Go ahead, engineer. Yeah, can you charge that blue 2.5 for us, please? Give us like 80 CSI. Copy. Command from safety.
1: Command, go ahead.
0: Engine 10, medic 3, going in for a secondary par 6.
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0: 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Go ahead. Just want to make sure we're clear not to flow any water to the Charlie side or Delta side of those stacks.
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0: Copy.

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1: Hey, Steve.
0: Got one for you now, Frisch in Tottenham.
1: Happy, thank you.

0: command from letter 14.
1: Letter 14, go.
0: We have a bunch of smoldering insulation and building materials in between the two metal roofs. We're going to flow a little bit of water to snuff it out.
1: Copies. Letter 8 from command.
0: Letter 8, go.
1: We need you guys to also get on the roof and do some cutting and help them with that. It's going to be a lot of cutting to find this extension.
0: Copy, we can get on the roof.

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0: Go ahead. We're seeing quite a bit of movement on that farthest stack and the wires bouncing. Advise what's happening.
5: 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Everything's good.

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1: 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Let's go on.
0: With you guys working up there, you are now going to be roof command. Group
1: supervisor. Very tough. Command, fire 2.
0: Fire 2, go ahead.
1: Let's go ahead and have your company that's assigned. Let's get that sprinkler shut down.
0: Copy that. Engine 5 from command.
1: This is engine 5, go ahead.
0: We need to split your crew. One of them is going to shut down the sprinkler. We do have Fire Marshal Sullivan coming out to assist.
1: 5 copies.
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0: You want to give me a heads up if that water starts to lighten up in the sprinkler system?
1: That's affirmed. We got eyes on it.

0: Ladder 14 and Engine 8 from Bravo. We'll have some water and Gatorade at the top of Ladder 14 stick for you.
1: Stand by one, Chief.
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1: Fire 50, safety. Go ahead. Slowing down, but still flowing.
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1: 2 to you.
2: Command from 31.
3: Drift command, go.
2: You guys need another SWAT?
3: No, we got two up here.
2: Copy that.

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1: This command, go ahead, Fire 2.
0: You just advised roof. We've got water coming in the westmost pool. We do not want it coming in the eastmost. So as long as they're keeping their suppression where they are, we're in good shape.
1: Copy that. Engineer from command, did you copy that traffic?
2: Engineer copies, avoid the east.
3: Engine 4.
4: 802, ladder 1402. Can you send me some water?
3: Station 3's territory. 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

0: 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You got a copy?
1: Roof command to command.
0: Go ahead.
1: So we keep trenching up here. We're chasing fire. I need another crew up here and another saw. We need three crews cutting. We're going to have to take a bunch of roof off.

0: safety from command.
1: Safety, go.
0: Going to take one of your one of the crew members that are down there, the crew, and send them up ladder 8 to help assist with them.
1: Receive.

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1: Command, go ahead.
0: Just to advise, we got water coming in that east hole. If they're going to need to get hose lines up there, we're going to have to get some work done inside here.
1: Copy that. You want us to shut down first for water spraying before you, while you guys go in to check it out?
0: Yeah, let us advise. I mean, obviously we need the fire out. We just want to make sure we're not disrupting some of this molten aluminum in here.
1: 31 copies.
2: Rep command to command.
1: Command, go ahead.
2: So did you want us to hold off flowing up here?
1: Yeah, let's slow that down for a second.
0: Command from Bravo.
1: Bravo, go ahead, command.
0: We need another 50-foot added on to the end of this line for extension, and I need recycle a crew here.
1: Copy that.
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1: Semi engine 1. 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
0: Roof command from Fire 2.
2: Roof command, go.
0: Roof, so what we're seeing inside is where that eastmost opening is. It appears that most of the smoke we're seeing is going towards the Bravo side. Is there a way you guys could cut an access hole towards the Bravo of that eastmost hole towards the Alpha?
2: Yeah, we got a lot to cut up. We're waiting until we can flow water again. We're getting the line extended, and then we're going to open up a bunch of roofs.
0: Copy that. Before you flow, let me know. We've got some representatives in here. We're going to try to cap that aluminum just to confirm that it's not going to be affected by the water.
2: Copy that.

0: Command from Bravo. Do we have rehab sector established?
1: Med 10 on the AD corner.
0: Copy that.
2: We'd like them to bring a few cases of both water and Gatorade.
3: I'll see if I can catch them. Send you one letter one, you copy each one of one?
0: Roof command, fire two.
4: Com center, this is Engine 1. Can you go ahead with that? We were just backing in. We didn't catch that.
3: Yeah, no problem. Fire 6 is requesting you bring a couple cases of water and Gatorade with you.
0: Roof command, fire 2. Roof command, go. Just so we have perspective down here, from those two open roof vents, where you currently have it open?
5: Well, I'm not sure where the roof vents are, but if you look at the stacks, we're starting our trench to the east of those stacks, and we're going to be going west. As we were opening, we were getting active fire blowing out of those holes, so it's going to be a process up here.
0: No, we understand. We just want to be able to give your perspective from down here if we see something and make sure we're talking the same thing.
1: Command from roof. Roof from command.
5: Go for roof.
1: Yeah, we got ladder one and engine one coming down. Ladder one will probably get up on the roof and help you when they get here.
5: Sounds good.
0: Roof command, fire two.
5: Fire two, go.
0: Just so you advise, the two openings we are seeing go up into the stacks. There's an opening towards the Bravo that we can see daylight. So that's why I think we're referencing the same spot.
5: Yeah, I think we are. Those are the two stacks. So I think we're talking about the same thing. What we have going on is that chasing fire in this insulation here. We got to open up a bunch of this metal roof and wet it down and get rid of this insulation.
0: Yeah, fire two copies. It appears from below more of the burning is about 8 to 10 feet towards your truck than it is going towards the Bravo.
5: Yep, that's exactly where we are. We're just waiting for the go-ahead to flow some water here.
0: Yeah, hopefully 3 to 4 minutes we'll be able to get you flowing water again.
1: Ladder one from command.
6: Ladder one, go ahead.
1: You guys come up Milwaukee Street, down Fair Oaks, park at corner of Fair Oaks and Gateway, and then bring some saws. You can go up on ladder 8 to get to the roof.

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1: Here's three.
0: Got you, 71 State and West Mifflin.
1: Thanks.

0: Case 3 from the comm center.
1: Case 3.
0: So it sounds like he may have now agreed to leave with the daughter. I don't know if he can reach out to her and get verification on that.
1: Copy, we just saw that in the notes and we're about to ask you about it. We will make a phone call to her and advise you what we're doing.
0: Sounds good.

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1: Command, fire 2.
0: Fire 2, go ahead, this command.
1: Go ahead and assign me Delta. 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
0: Go ahead.
1: Fire 2, I will now be considered Delta. Delta from roof command. Go ahead, sir. How are we looking down there? Are we getting ready to flow water? It's a little bit of a process here. We're just getting ready to meet up with the KIP rep and see what that looks like. Give me 2 minutes.
2: Clear 3. We did make contact with the caller. She's still having some issues with him, so we are headed that way.
3: Copy that.
1: Letter 1403 to rehab at Medic 10.
0: Copy that.
1: Command from Delta.

0: Roof command from Delta. 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Roof command. You are able to flow water. The one thing we ask is try to be diligent with where you point it and how you use it. They do not want a direct stream coming in on top of those, which will be about where you'll be. But if it simply falls, we should be okay. So maybe just don't hammer it with a full bore.
1: Copy. So there's another layer of metal on the bottom of the roof, so hopefully it'll direct most of the water away from that. We're going to start opening up more roof up here.
0: Yeah, copy that. Yeah, that metal you're seeing is the roof that we're seeing. It's been typically kind of running down that and dropping down a seam, so that we can live with.
2: Center.
3: Command, go ahead.
2: Two-hour benchmark.

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0: from command.
1: Roof command, golf.
0: How much roof up there do you have to cut?
1: A lot. Where you keep chasing the black here?
0: Copy that. We're gonna make a decision here. If, we're gonna go to the next alarm level.
1: We're probably gonna have to start rotating crews. It's pretty hot up.

0: you can use them as you wish. We got another alarm level, so we're going to have more bodies coming shortly.
1: Copy. I'm going to put engine one to the roof.
0: Copy that.
2: And command from the comm center. Command from the comm center.
0: Command, go ahead.
2: And you want to go to the next level? We've already pulled from our second alarm, so we're down to, we're pulling from the third. Do you want me to keep the second alarm, just add, or do you want me to start pulling to fill in? Pulling for another
0: thing.
1: From Bravo. This is Russ, go ahead. I'm sending you engine one to swap out the two from 14 and any other twos that need rest and rehab. Yep, 14's going. Ladder 8, we could probably go for about 10, 20 more minutes, and we'll probably need to get switched out. Copy that. You're getting 4 from engine 1.
3: Ladder 1402 from engine 802.
0: 802, go ahead.
3: Are you in a position where we can shut down your supply for about 2 minutes to change out a bad section?
0: Yeah, we can do that. I got a full tank.
3: Copy. Shutting you down now.

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1: Roof Command, go.
0: It appears from below you guys are making good progress. At some point, we're going to need to cut towards the Alpha from the eastmost tower. We're still getting a little bit of either steam or smoke from there. Not sure what you're seeing from up above.
1: Copy.
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6: 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Fire 11, I will get them assigned.
1: Recommendation from checking in from the Bravo Division. We could use a roof supervisor up there.
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0: 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I'll do a face-to-face. 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
0: Yeah, go ahead, 802.
1: You ready for hydro water?
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1: Water coming.

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1: Command, we've got a fire.
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0: Yeah, staging location for the units that are coming in will be Garver Green. Was it Sulphur Oaks? 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
0: Squad 8 being requested at South Fair Oaks.
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0: We see that Squad 8 was assigned to that fire. Does Command want Squad 8 there, or do they already have a way for that to get down there?
1: Stand by.
2: Command from, or Comp Center from Command.
1: Go ahead, Command.
2: Yeah, we don't need Squad 8 here. 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
4: We're going to work on that Bravo side of the stack here right now, so just stand by.
5: Yeah, because we're seeing daylight from down here. I'm hoping it's what you see off of those stacks, but we've got those inside corners towards the Bravo of both of those openings. Don't know if it's steam, don't know if it's smoke.

0: 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Carrie Sue.
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3: 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If you could send a couple crews who need water and take their packs off and get the vitals checked, send them our way, please. At least 2 crews to start, please.
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0: My partner up here says check your CAD messages. 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

0: 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This is Abe.
1: 1402, go ahead. Delta from Roof Division.
0: Just Delta, go ahead.
1: Got those inside corners pop around the stack. There's a little bit of charring, but I think some of our saws are actually causing the fire too, so we're going to let it sit and see what it does here. If you got anything different from the inside, let me know.
0: Copy that. I think we're really close for you guys getting a significant amount of work done up there. Let us just take a look from below. We'll tick it and update you.

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1: Go ahead, Delta.
0: Yeah, we've dropped temps down here pretty good. Both steam or smoke, whatever it was, appears to have stopped, and the temperature's coming down. So I think as long as, you know, you got it to a clean spot there, and we've got it good and wet down, we'll just let it sit here for a minute and see what it does.
1: Roof copy.

0: Ruff from Delta.
1: Go ahead, Delta, it's Ruff.
0: Do you have that same opening on the Charlie stack, we'll call it? We're still getting some smoke or steam coming out of that and that same Alpha side, Bravo side around that one. Is that open?
1: That's a negative. We just got the inside corners here, but I can start to see it here. It's starting to pump out just a hair.
0: Yeah, let's get a company if we can to cut open their roof around the Charlie stack, similar to what you have on the Alpha stack.
1: Roof division copies, run it.
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0: Delta.
1: How are we looking up there? We're just opening up the Charlie side of the stack. Found a little extension here. We're hitting it with our hose line here.
2: Copy that.
0: Roof from Delta.
1: Go ahead, Delta.
0: You guys can make that similar cut directly opposite of where you are between the two stacks and open that up. I think we'll be looking really good from what we're seeing down here.
1: Roof division, copy.

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1: Med-8, go ahead.
0: We're on location. We're not seeing anybody on the curb. Nobody on Oak, nobody on Horde.
1: Okay, let me call the 17 back real quick.

0: Staging officer from command. Med 8, we got this.
1: 11 copy, 11's available.
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1: Face to face.
2: Staging, go. What units do you have available?
1: Currently ladder 2.

0: So from Roof Division.
1: Go ahead, Roof. This is Delta.
0: We got it open up around both stacks here. We put some foam down. Let's just let it sit, see what it does. If you have a report from inside, just let me know.
1: Yeah, Delta copies. We're looking pretty good. If we could just maybe get some foam on the Charlie Tower in between the two, I think we'll be looking good.
0: Copy that. Foam on the Charlie Tower.

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1: Fran, go ahead.
0: We just had a boat slip over at Warner Park calling for a water rescue.
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3: Fire 5.
1: Roof on command. Roof division, go ahead. How busy is ladder one? We'll send them down. Copy that. Command, we'll send up engine 4 to replace ladder 1.
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5: Ladder 2 says we had a driver and a diver if you need anybody for that.
1: Command from Ruff. Go ahead. You can hold off on Engine 4. We're sitting pretty up here. Copy that. Engine 4, standby. Command from staging, or staging from command.
5: Go ahead.
1: Could you repeat that traffic?
5: I got ladder 2 out here if you needed them for that dive call. They got a driver and a diver.
2: Still operating?
1: Staging standby. Staging from command. We can have ladder 2 go directly to the scene, and we're bringing down ladder 1 right now. Who's going to respond?
3: Engine 12.
2: Faulty detector, no problem here. 12 is returning.
3: 12, I copy.

0: command for staging. We want to confirm ladder 2 is coming up to go to the roof to replace ladder 1, correct?
1: Oh, ladder 2 was going to the lake rescue call, like going to the call, and we got ladder 1 coming down, and they're going to go get the boat.
0: Copy for the confirmation. Ladder 2 is going to scuba.
2: Time center, copy. They'll clear off ladder 2 for that call.
3: Engine 11. Just wondering what chat channel you'd like us on here, please.
4: I apologize. I didn't put it in there.

0: Yeah, why don't you go ahead and take it on orange? I'll put it in the call now.
1: Copy that, going to orange. Thank you.
2: Ladder 2 responding.
3: Fire 5, go ahead.
0: Should we reach out to Middleton Fire and have them send their boat?
3: That's a fantastic idea, if you could do that. I'll be around here shortly.
0: Copy that, I'll get them added to it.
4: Delta from Ruff. Go ahead, Ruff, this is Delta.
5: Just gonna dump some foam on that Charlie side of those stacks. You just wanna make affirmative we're good with that, as far as inside.
4: Yep, we're looking good. The only spot I need you to hit yet will be in between the two stacks. It'll be the Charlie stack on the Alpha side of it.
5: Copy that. Charlie side, Alpha stack.
4: Negative. Alpha of the Charlie stack.
5: Alpha of the Charlie stack.

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4: 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Two boats with the stranded vessel, people are on top of it.

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1: Ladder 1.
0: Ladder 1's going to be responding to that lake rescue call. So you can clear us from Fair Oaks, put us on it, and please, any updates, it's going to be a while to get back to the boat.
1: Yeah, sure. So we got UW Water 1's been notified. We have Middleton paged out to assist with their boat. There is currently two boats with the stranded one that's upside down and with people sitting on top of that.
0: Ladder 1 copy. We'll go to Orange.

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1: We appear to be seeing exactly what we need to down here. We'll let you guys make the final call up there.
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0: I copy, Engine 11, on scene. Responding as well, there's a possibility that she may be violent, so we're just going to have you stay.
1: That's a terminal, counselor. Thank you. We'll stay, Jordan, get close.

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0: 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They're not available. They're still helping with getting the people off the water.
1: Copy that. Thank you.

0: 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Go ahead, sir. We're going to take this back down to 1. We'll be available here in about 2 minutes. Copy that.
1: Delta from command.
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2: 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Go ahead.
1: Fire check.
2: We got 1402 on the ground. 14 ladder par 3 on the roof with engine 13.
1: Copy that.
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0: I copy 7.
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4: Command. Bravo Chief is stating that engine 13, par 3, on the ground. We have Bravo Command.

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0: We can have engine 5 take up.
1: 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Engine 5 from command, you can start cleaning up over there.
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0: I'm going to clear engine 10 out of the Delta division. We're going to assign them with engine 3 to take up their hose, and then they can work their way down to 5 and assist engine 5 with their hose.
1: Copy that.
0: Roof from Bravo.
1: This is Roof, go ahead.
0: Thoughts on shutting down the 2.5 line?
1: We're going to leave that line in place.
0: Copy.
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0: 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Ladder 14, par check from command.
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3: This is roof, go ahead.
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1: We're going to turn the main water supply on first to the risers.
0: Copy that.
2: Ten Ranger 9. Go ahead, then. Notes are saying PD's in contact and everything's sent through. Is that right?
3: I'm trying to clarify that right now.
2: Copy that. Engine 9 returning.

0: 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Copy that. Med 2, Engine 9. Com center for Med 2. You gonna handle it?
1: That is correct.
0: Engine 9, you back off it.

0: command from Russ.
1: Go ahead, Russ. This is command.
0: We got companies coming down. Engine 4 is going to remain on the roof. Engine 8 is coming down on the Delta side. We got ladder 14 and med 3 coming down to Bravo.
1: Command copies. Only team left on the roof will be engine 4.

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0: Ladder 1 in quarters.
1: Backup 1.

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1: Go ahead, command.
0: You guys are going to all be rehab. Med 5 is going to be cut loose.
1: Med 10 copies.
2: Command from the comm center.
0: Command, go ahead.
2: Just making you aware, they might just be late on this. Best Defense is now calling in a water fire alarm, water flow alarm in Zone 3.
0: Yeah, we're messing with the sprinkler system here.
2: Copy.
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1: Go ahead, Roof, just command.
0: Engine 4 is coming off the roof to the Delta. We're going to leave the hose line in place. Let Fit do their thing here.
1: Copy that. Engine 4 coming off the roof, leaving the hose line. Nobody else left on the roof.

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1: This is Command, go ahead.
0: I've got ladder 14 and engine 13 here. Engine 13's kind of picked up and awaiting assignment.
1: Command, engine 13 can return home.
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1: This is 13, go ahead.
0: We know you already went once, but if you'd go back to rehab just for formal end of the day checkout, please. Engine 3 from rehab.
1: Engine 3, go ahead.
0: When you move to rehab, you're going to be assigned to Med 10, please.
1: Rehab, we did go to rehab once. You want us again?
0: Affirm.
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0: 5 from command. 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

0: 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Information 1841.
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0: Pier 3, PD is looking for a possible ETA. Can you provide that?
1: I'm going to sign out.
0: 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Was there someone else in there?

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0: 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It's for a female going through some sort of mental health issue. We've taken multiple calls from her today.
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